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1: 7:15. 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A dating app with a, quote, chivalry mode. Okay. At 7:45 is Rachel's mom rant. I have a big dilemma. The lawn versus the soccer. Oh, yeah, and there's kids there in the middle, too. Dylan's going to stop by from the Saginaw Spirit, and he's bringing tickets for their next home game. Don't miss that. 8:15. 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
1: 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Dylan's going to stop by from the Saginaw Spirit. 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

0: H&N congratulates another winner of a four-person trip to an all-inclusive dreams resort in Mexico. Julie Clary.
1: I'm in shock right now. 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
1: 7:15, sign me up for this. 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Okay. At 7:45, it's Rachel's mom rant. I have a big dilemma. The lawn versus the soccer. Oh, yeah, and there's a kid there in the middle, too. Dylan's going to stop by from the Saginaw Spirit. 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
1: 7:15, sign me up for this. 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Okay. 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

0: 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John Marenka.
1: Oh, my God, I can't believe it. 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
1: 7:15, sign me up for this. 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At 7:45, it's Rachel's mom rant. 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
1: 7:15, sign me up for this. 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Okay. 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

0: H&N congratulates another winner of a four-person trip to an all-inclusive dreams resort in Mexico. Julie Clary.
1: I'm in shock right now. 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I'm going to Mexico.
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8: 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You'll hear weather and traffic together. 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
8: It's officially a cold morning. 37 right now in Saginaw. 37. Wow, yeah, it's chilly. I had to bring my little planties in from outside last night. I was afraid they were going to just wilt and die with this cold. And it's officially hoodie weather. Usually I wear like a short sleeve shirt, bring a sweater, something to pull over. Today it was full on hoodie weather, sweatshirt. I'm okay with fall until yesterday. I was looking back at some pictures and I kept seeing like snowy pictures, winter pictures as I was scrolling. And I was just like, no, I'm not ready. No, please no. But yeah, that's why fall is so tough, because we know what's coming right afterwards. Bitter, freezing cold. So anyways, there you go. Well, how you doing? It's Tuesday. It's October 6th. And I've got Rachel's Mom Rant set and ready to go at 7:45. Man, I got a good one today. We've been watching it happen all summer long in my backyard. And now I will finally get to rant about it. It's coming up. All right. Well, we better get started. Let's start with the news. And, of course, we've got a busy show today. Our friend Dylan's going to stop in after 8 with some Saginaw Spirit tickets. And I don't want you to miss any keywords. Our Dreams Resorts giveaway with a trip a day for Mexico. All right. Here we go.
9: Matt Barber with your ABC 12 News headlines. Former President Barack Obama is set to campaign with Michigan Senate candidate Abdul Al-Sayed during a Detroit rally on October 24th. Obama's appearance will also feature other top Democratic candidates, including the party's nominee for governor, Jocelyn Benson. The rally intends to unite Democrats following Al-Sayed's narrow primary win over Haley Stevens. The rally accompanies the start of Michigan's early in-person voting period. As we get closer to the midterm election, debates for Michigan's biggest elections are scheduled this week. Tonight at 7, gubernatorial candidates Jocelyn Benson and John James go head-to-head. You can watch it live on ABC 12. Wood TV in Grand Rapids is hosting the debate. Wood TV is also hosting a debate between Abdul Al-Sayed and Mike Rogers on Thursday. That also airs at 7 p.m. You'll be able to watch it on ABC 12. We'll also bring you reactions and highlights each night on ABC 12 News at 11. And make sure to stay with ABC 12 News for continuing election coverage leading up to Tuesday, November 3rd. I'm Matt Barber from ABC 12 News, and those are your headlines on 96.1 WHNN.
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14: This is meteorologist Kevin Goff. Look for some increasing cloud cover today with high temperatures from the mid to upper 60s. Overnight, mostly clear, much milder, down to the mid 50s. And mostly sunny on Wednesday, much warmer with highs in the mid 70s. A little cooler as we head on into Thursday, still with a lot of sunshine.
8: Okay, we're at 36 in Flint and 37 in the Tri-Cities. That frost advisory this morning, still in effect till about 8 o'clock this morning. See if things dip down here in the next couple of hours. We hope not, because I don't want my planties to die yet. All right, in two songs, we're going around the water cooler to talk about some of your favorite things to do in the fall and a TPing story. Well, busted, right? I'll tell you the story coming up, 96.1 WHNN.

0: Fire here on 96.1 WHNN. Good morning. Rachel Geddes here, kicking things off on a Tuesday morning. Gosh, I'm cold all of a sudden. I had the air on. Oh, my goodness. All right, 6:12 right now. And outside, you're not going to need some air because it looks like we may have some frost before 8 o'clock. We have a frost warning. And otherwise, later today, some sunshine, our high in the upper 60s, increasing clouds and 54 for the low overnight. Tomorrow, another sunny day, mid-70s. Hey, listen to this. Sunday, our high is going to be like 77, like almost 80. So this freezing won't last, but we're at 37 in the Tri-Cities, 36 in Flint right now. Our Dreams Resorts giveaway continues. If you haven't heard this yet, we've got all of these beautiful resorts in Mexico, Dreams Resorts. We've got 16 different ones that you can choose from, and it's a trip for four days, three nights, all-inclusive trip with the airfare, all the stuff you need, and keywords today at 8, 11, 2, and 5 could get you there. All right, let's get to the water cooler. All right, lots of news this morning, first of all. Okay, so it's kind of a busy morning. But let's start off with... this is kind of sad news. All right, TV5's Eric Gyla has passed away. He was 76. Do you remember him from all those years on TV5? And he definitely grew up watching him. He started in 1986 as a reporter and then a weekend anchor. He did weather. I mean, he was on the station until 2014, completing 28 years with the station. So, and beyond that, what I loved about him was that he loved history. He was a historian, and he did a lot there in Bay City, working with the Rotary Club of Bay City, and served as president and historian. So he loved local history, photography, storytelling. You would always see him. You would see him all over the community for sure. So, and I didn't know this on TV5's website. He was born in Bad Axe, which is kind of cool. A local guy, and stayed right here and continued his career. So our thoughts, condolences are with his family. All right, it is fall, and it definitely feels like fall outside, and the most popular fall activities surprised me on this new list. I would have thought, okay, your Halloween decorations, handing out the candy, eating the candy, carving pumpkins, all that stuff. But actually, one of the things that people love the most is watching scary movies. That's the most popular answer. I guess that explains why, like, AMC or whatever channel it is does every single scary movie every day in October. And see, this is why it does. I don't like October because I don't want to watch any scary movies. I don't want to. I like Halloween. I like fall. I like all that stuff, but I like coziness, but I don't really like the scary movies. All right, it's National Taco Day. We had Rico's cater our lunch on Friday, and so the leftovers are in the fridge, and people are just going crazy. There's so much food back there. I texted my husband. I said, hey, you want Rico's? Yeah. So I brought him some leftovers from the station. But only 2% of people have never had a taco. They must be babies that can't bite into taco shells, because I don't know anybody that doesn't like tacos. All right, here's more big news. Aerosmith, who said they were never touring again and that they were done, they're hanging it up. They're returning to the stage, and I think we knew that was coming. Yeah. So yesterday, they posted a video of Steven Tyler putting letters up on the Hollywood Bowl marquee to spell out Aerosmith and Friends, and then they've got some dates. October 29th and November 1st are place, so that's going to be exciting. I have a good friend, my Azura, the queen of the thumb. She loves Aerosmith. I made sure she saw that announcement. And finally, this was a cute video. Did you ever go TPing when you were a kid? You know, grab the toilet paper, throw it in the trees, hit up the teachers' houses or your friends or your enemies, whoever. Well, there was a teacher who actually turned out to be the high school athletic coach. This was during their homecoming week. He caught the kids on his ring camera, like in the act of TPing his front yard. So he goes onto the speaker of the ring camera and was like, all right, kids, I see you. Please stop what you're doing and leave my front yard. In the description of the post he wrote, it's almost like they forgot who writes their workouts. All right, 15 laps for everybody. He'll pay them back.
1: A better life with Dr. Sanjay Gupta.
2: Do you do a lot of your eating late at night?
1: Well, it might be worth paying extra attention to how your gut feels. Early research presented at this big gastroenterology meeting looked at more than 11,000 people and found that those who ate a quarter of their daily calories after 9 p.m. while under stress were up to 2.5 times more likely to have problems such as constipation or diarrhea. Late eating alone didn't do it. It was that combination of late night eating and stress that seemed to cause the problem. Now, this research is early, doesn't prove causation, but the advice that follows, I think, is good either way. Stop eating 3 to 4 hours before bed so that your body can rest instead of digest. If you do need a bite, keep it small and light, and do your best to unwind before you hit the sack. I'm Dr. Sanjay Gupta, helping you live a better life.
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2: This is meteorologist Kevin Goff. Look for some increasing cloud cover today with high temperatures from the mid to upper 60s. Overnight, mostly clear, much milder, down to the mid 50s. And mostly sunny on Wednesday, much warmer with highs in the mid 70s. A little cooler as we head on into Thursday, still with a lot of sunshine.
3: 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So keep an eye on that. It has gotten a little chillier even since I've been in about an hour, hour and a half here in the building. All right, let's do a Tell Me Something Good coming up in just a few minutes, or maybe two Tell Me Something Goods. I can't decide. And but they're both about schools and homecoming and making some people happy. So we'll get to those stories coming up with Rachel Geddes in the morning. 96.1 WHNN.
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0: 96.1 WHNN, 80s, 90s, and now. Rachel Geddes in the morning, 641. Before we get to Tell Me Something Good, let's talk about how cold it is outside. Let's see. We do have a chance for some widespread frost before 8 o'clock this morning. Frost advisory in effect till 8 o'clock. I did bring in all my little house plants that they live outside in the screened-in porch all summer. So I brought those guys in last night. Hopefully they're all right. But otherwise, today's sunshine. We're getting up to the upper 60s. And it's 37 right now in the Tri-Cities. In Flint, a little bit lower, 36. And it should eventually be a nice day today, but increasing clouds through the overnight tonight, low dropping down to the mid 50s. And then for Wednesday, sunny and 74. So it's going to get better. Going to get a little bit warmer. By the way, if you're looking at this weekend, you want to go to a haunted house, the kids want to go to haunted houses, we've got these sweet deals that will save you half off on some of our area haunted houses. So you can get those at WHNN.com. Save the money, still have the fun, still have the scares, and get those now before they're gone.
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0: 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All right, I have to do both these stories, so they're both really cute. I couldn't pass either one of them up. A Texas high school football team gave a senior named Mason Wisnacki a moment he'll never forget. Mason has Down syndrome, and before the game started, they actually handed him the ball and let him go in and score a touchdown. So Mason sprinted 30 yards into the end zone. He's in all of his gear, his red and gray. He's got his helmet on. He's got the ball tucked, and he sprinted into the end zone. The crowd went crazy, and this is pretty cool. Members of the offensive line, lifted him onto their shoulders, carried him off the field as the crowd cheered, just like in Rudy style. Their team went on to win the game. Get this, 53-0. But Mason's touchdown before kickoff was really the best play of the night. Oh, it's so cool. What a great way to do it. Way to honor him as a senior. And a pretty cool story there. All right, my second half of Tell Me Something Good. I mean, what's better than one Tell Me Something Good? Two Tell Me Something Goods. And of course, you know, the dog stories always catch my eye. Evergreen High School in Colorado, they just crowned two very popular members of the school as homecoming royalty. Therapy dogs. Polenta and Noreen are the names of the dogs. They've been helping students and staff since a school shooting rocked their community last year. So the two dogs have been on site at school. Kids have gotten to know them, right? And they offer comfort in the hallways and the counseling offices and even during testing when the kids have to take tests. Now the pups are there all day long and the students say it helps them ease stress and anxiety. And so the two dogs were so cute. They're wearing like these little crowns, and they've got like blue fancy robes on, and they just look like they're having a great time. They're going across the football field here, and they were crowned the king and queen of the homecoming. Good for them. And I'll tell you what, two Tell Me Something Good stories putting a smile on our face this morning. We will take it. All right, there you go.
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Time to wake me up. I mean, wake you up. Yeah. I mean, just step outside. The cold will wake you up. Here's Avicii, 96.1 WHNN.

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1: Morning, I'm Matt Barber. It's your ABC 12 News headlines. According to the U.S. Department of Agriculture, this year marks the nation's smallest domestic herd of cattle in 75 years. President Donald Trump has reduced tariffs on some lean beef imports from places like Brazil and Argentina through November. But one Davison cattle rancher says the tariff decrease offers a cheaper alternative that undercuts the market. He says the administration should focus on legislation that incentivizes rebuilding U.S. herd sizes if consumers want to see less of a hit to their wallets when visiting the grocery store. A federal judge is allowing a lawsuit to move forward against Genesee County and several jail deputies. Court documents show that George Boyd was arrested on state charges and posted bond in April of 2022, but remained wrongfully detained until July 7th. The judge ruled Boyd's constitutional rights were violated and denied qualified immunity to four deputies. The judge also found the county failed to properly train jail deputies on handling federal holds. We have reached out to the Genesee County Sheriff's Office for comment, but we have not heard back. I'm Matt Barber from ABC 12 News, and those are your headlines on 96.1 WHNN.
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3: I hate to bring up politics, but have you seen the latest on Abdul?
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7: This is meteorologist Kevin Goff. Look for some increasing cloud cover today with high temperatures from the mid to upper 60s. Overnight, mostly clear, much milder, down to the mid 50s. And mostly sunny on Wednesday, much warmer with highs in the mid 70s. A little cooler as we head on into Thursday, still with a lot of sunshine.
6: 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All right, we've got that frost advisory in effect till 8 o'clock this morning. Keep an eye on those chilly temperatures. 36 right now in Flint, 37 here in the Tri-Cities. So holding steady there. Hey, it is a Forward convenience store Fuel It Forward Day. That means Scott's going to be out later today with a $50 gas card. You can use it for gas. You can use it at the store. Maybe you want something to drink or some snacks. But find him and find the $50 as Forward convenience store celebrates 101 years. All right, I've got a story for you. Have to hear it happen at a wedding. Was it M? M. Lee. Hopefully he got the right one when it came to his bride. The story next here on 96.1 WHNN 707.

0: 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How you doing this morning? It's Tuesday. It's cold. It's the coldest it's been for a long time. 37 right now in the Tri-Cities. 36 in Flint, and a frost advisory in effect till 8 o'clock this morning. I hope you brought in your little planties last night because it's cold. It's cold this morning. And I'm not quite ready for it yet, but eventually we'll get some sunshine today. Our high in the upper 60s, clouds and 55 for the low tonight, and sunshine 74 tomorrow. We're going to be out on the soccer field again tonight. Last week of school soccer for Milesy, and he's got a game tonight, and then Thursday, and then maybe Saturday. Depends if they win. This is like the tournaments and stuff. So this will be very exciting times. Kids are both sort of fighting colds. It was only a matter of time. I've been waiting for it. But anyways, hopefully they'll be all right. All right. So let's see. What do we want to talk about? We want to talk about the fact that Scott has a $50 gift card today for Forward Convenience Stores. Our Fuel It Forward program. We started this last year with them, you know, because they were celebrating 100 years. And so we just carried it over to 101 years. And so you'll see our giant purple van. Scott will track you down, and he's got a $50 gas card. It's not a joke. He'll hand it to you. It's all on the up and up. All right. I haven't heard this one in a while. Here we go. Beautiful wedding. Oh, what do we have? Okay. All right. That was a real wedding march at one point. All right. A woman from Australia is going viral. She finally decided to admit and share the video and the audio of the fact that her husband, he said the wrong name of the wedding and actually referred to her using her sister's name. I don't understand how this can happen. Well, here's the backstory. Well, first, let me play this for you. This is what it sounded like. Listen closely here. All right. Hold on. Take a listen.
1: Take B.
2: Take B.
1: Emily Grace Pumphrey.
2: Emma.
1: Emma Grace Pumphrey.
0: Emily Grace Pumphrey. Here, listen again.
1: Take B. Emily Grace Pumphrey.
2: Emma.
1: Emma Grace Pumphrey.
0: I like how he tries to just immediately say it again. Like, nobody heard that. I didn't have it wrong. I'm just going to say it again real quick, just like nothing's happening. But yeah, that was her sister's name. Now, to be fair, they're pretty close, right? Emma, Emily. And usually you could say M or Emma when you're referring to Emily. It can all sort of be, you know, close together. Right. So the bride's name is Emma. The sister's name is Emily. Weird mistake. I thought maybe if he's if they're getting married and she maybe the sister is one of the maid of honor or the bridesmaid and he was looking at her by accident, maybe over the shoulder. I don't know. Anyways, but this woman now says, well, the wedding happened a few years ago and they're still together. And to be fair, they only knew each other for about 10 weeks, 3 months before they got married. But still, you'd think he would know her name, right? And apparently, they actually are still married, which is pretty surprising after the wrong name. He's never going to live that one down. Never.
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2: This is meteorologist Kevin Goff. Look for some increase in cloud cover today with high temperatures from the mid to upper 60s. Overnight, mostly clear, much milder, down to the mid 50s. Mostly sunny on Wednesday, much warmer with highs in the mid 70s. A little cooler as we head on into Thursday, still with a lot of sunshine.
3: Right now, we are at 36 in Flint. I've been keeping an eye on these temperatures to see if we're going to dip down to freezing. But right now, so far so good. 37 here in the Tri-Cities now. And waking up on this Tuesday morning, got some haunted suite deals at WHNN.com. If you're in the mood for a haunted house, which according to a new poll, one of your favorite things to do in the fall is watch scary movies. 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WHNN.com. Half off for some great area haunted deals. And coming up next, my yard has become haunted. The ghost of grass. It's gone. So my dilemma is, do I let the kids play outside and kill the grass, which they've done all summer, or do I rejoice that they're outside and playing? Yeah, this is the tough part. So we'll break it down during Rachel's Mom Rant coming up next with Rachel Geddes in the morning. 96.1 WHN.
0: Summer may be winding down, but there's still time left to enjoy an afternoon out on the water. 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

0: 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It's chilly out there. Widespread frost is possible before 8. And then we're going to see some sunshine eventually. Our high in the upper 60s tonight. Rachel's mom rant. All right, we have to get right into it. Right into it. Something happened this summer, and I guess you could blame me for it because the mom always gets blamed. So I bought the kids a soccer net, just kind of a cheapy one. I had a heck of a time putting it together, but I got it put together. This was, I don't know, I have to look back and see when I bought that. It was in the spring, and that's when it all started. So I put the net together. I put it outside. The kids were excited. They bring it out. Like, yeah, we'll play soccer. So they play a little soccer, and then they sort of forgot about it for a while. But then the spring came, the rains, the green, and the grass was so beautiful in the backyard. Now, listen, I'm not one of those people that's obsessed with the yard. That lawn has to be all perfect. I do love flowers. I love planting. I like gardening. I like being outside. And so I do take pride in my yard. I really do. But I'm not like super, super crazed about it. But the backyard was always sort of my sanctuary. Lots of flowers, lots of plants. I love it back there. It's really pretty shady. It's beautiful. So the kids with the new soccer net, I thought, you know, they'll kick it around a little bit, have some fun. And no big deal, right? But every time they kick the soccer ball, they would hit the screen in the, because we have a little screened-in porch, broke out the screen multiple times. And then I was just like, okay, fine, whatever. That's not a big deal. That can be fixed. Then they would kick the ball into some of my plants, my new baby plants that are just really just starting to grow. And they'd trample those. Even still, I didn't complain. Well, I did complain, but not too much. And then soccer took on a life of its own. And they played soccer almost every single day this summer. Almost every single day. They'd get out there, they'd run around, they'd get sweaty. Eddie the dog would play with them. They were outside for hours every day. I kept thinking that they would get sick of it, they'd get bored. No! Even when the school year started and Miles would play a soccer game, he'd get done with the game, they'd get home, they'd say, let's go play soccer. And I'd be like, oh. So I was happy. I was happy they were outside. I was happy they were doing things. Midsummer, I noticed some bare patches in the grass where the net was. I thought, okay, I can get out in front of this. Just move the net. You know, the backyard's not that big. It's not huge. It's not like acres and acres. It's not big space. We live sort of in the township, so we have a little kind of an area. So I said, you know what? I'll move the net back over here to the corner. And great, they have even more space. They can run the length of the yard. And I saved my grass in that one spot. Now, fast forward to today. I was going to take a picture of this last night, and I didn't. I was too heartbroken. So now we've played soccer June, July, August, all of September. And around the net, there's no grass. Along the path where they kick the ball and run with Eddie, the grass hasn't need to be mowed in weeks because it's trampled down. It's gone. My flowers, my lily of the valley in the back corner of the yard, gone, just destroyed. I'm hoping they come back in the spring, but I don't know. They were a full area of flowers at one point. So now my question is, am I happy that they have played soccer all summer and they got outside and they got some exercise and they put the screens down for a change and they kept going? Or am I devastated that my grass is completely trampled, my flowers are dead, my screen is still broken out, and I don't know if any of this stuff's coming back in the spring? This is the question. I don't know. Now, I did get a message, an email from Dawn. She must have heard my promo. She said, let your lawn go. Making memories with your boys are more important. The lawn will grow back. You can't take back precious time with your boys. Okay, Dawn, I get it. I hear you. My lawn looks horrible. Between Eddie and now the kids and the soccer, there's nothing left. It's just a dry, barren wasteland back there. All right. I'm to focus on the front yard from now on.
1: It's time to rise and shine.
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2: I'm Matt Barber with your ABC 12 News headlines. Democratic State Senator Cheddar Green gathered with survivors, parents, and advocates of preventing gun violence in Michigan's 35th Senate District. The Power and Purpose event was held Saturday in Saginaw at the Hoyt Library and featured a panel with Moms Demand Action and local leaders. The meeting focused on state policy and the urgent need for gun safety. Senator Green says the community plays a critical role in preventing gun violence, especially by securing their firearms and protecting those at risk. Moms Demand Action says it has been advocating for what it calls common sense gun laws for the past 13 years. The Farmers Creamery in Oscoda County was destroyed Saturday afternoon after a large fire forced a large emergency response. According to the Tri-Town Fire Department, crews were dispatched to the creamery on West Kittle Road in Mayo around 1:30 p.m. after multiple 911 calls. Investigators say an explosion inside led to an evacuation. No injuries were reported. There is no word yet on the cause of that fire. I'm Matt Barber from ABC 12 News, and those are your headlines on 96.1 WHNN.
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1: It's been a pretty quiet morning out there on the roads. No accidents, no tie-ups. There was a little slowdown in Bay City a minute ago on Jenny Street, but they have that cleared, so no worries there. If you do see something, be part of our Highway Patrol. 989-409-9696.
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9: This is meteorologist Kevin Goff. Look for some increase in cloud cover today with high temperatures from the mid to upper 60s. Overnight, mostly clear, much milder, down to the mid 50s. And mostly sunny on Wednesday, much warmer with highs in the mid 70s. A little cooler as we head on into Thursday, still with a lot of sunshine.
1: 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Come on, Mid-Michigan. Let's get to work. All right, we have 36 right now in Flint and 37 here in the Tri-Cities. Looks like we're past that 8 o'clock warning for the freeze out there. So that's good. We never got down that low. All right, in case you missed that key word for our Dreams Resorts giveaway, just a minute ago I gave you that. Here it is one more time. It's Garden. Text Garden, G-A-R-D-E-N. Text Garden to 95819. And we'll put you in a tropical forest garden in Mexico with one of 16 Dreams Resorts. All right, text in now. All right, the only way I like to see a doctor in my studio as opposed to his office, a doctor and Dylan from the Saginaw Spirit coming in to talk to us next.

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One great song at a time. 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

0: 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It's that time. The Saginaw Spirit are back home on Saturday. Dylan is here with me. Good morning, Dylan.
1: Hey, good morning.
0: Good morning. And Dr. Sequeira is here from My Michigan Health.
2: All right. Good morning.
0: I'm getting a thumbs up on that name. Excellent. We'll get back with you in just a minute, Doctor. We're going to talk to Dylan about the team last week. And how was the road trip?
1: It was great. It was great. 3 out of 4 points, couple of overtime games. Got to pick up the win and end the weekend on a high note. It got a little tense there at the end. Had a lead in the third period that went away. But when in doubt, Dima Jilkins right on the spot to make sure the Spirit win the game. He's been fantastic.
0: Say his name slowly.
1: Dima Jilkin.
0: Jilkin.
1: You're going to hear a lot of that because he's going to go very high at the NHL draft this
0: summer. That's what I thought. But I just wanted to make sure I had it right because I know I have been seeing it and hearing it. So.
1: Yeah, he's all over the place.
0: Okay, great, great, great. And then now you guys are back home. You got just the one game on Saturday night?
1: Yep, just one game on Saturday. We play Kitchener, which is great. Need a little bit of a rematch against them. They won in overtime on Friday, so we get another crack at the Rangers here on Saturday at home. And it is Ice Out Cancer Night with our friends at My Michigan Health.
0: Okay, and that's where Doctor comes in. Thank you for being here this morning. You guys are going to be in the arena. You're going to have some people represented there. Talk a little bit about what's going to happen that night.
3: So first and foremost, it's a partnership. My Michigan Health has been celebrating and teaming up with Saginaw Spirit to basically raise awareness of cancer. In the years past, it used to be the universal symbol of a pink ribbon.
0: Yes.
3: Which represented breast cancer, but we moved on now and we want to raise awareness of all types of cancers, and there are many types of cancers, so we now have a lavender ribbon to represent all the different cancers. So that's one aim of the game that night. The other thing is to honor all those who have succumbed to the disease in the past, celebrate the success of those who journey through the cancer sort of disease process, and lastly give a respite and a day of relaxation for those who are battling cancer right now. So that's the second aim of the teaming up on that night.
0: Okay, wonderful. So, and I see that you're wearing your lavender today. That represents all cancers. There are so many types of cancers now. So many people that have in their family or been affected by it, a friend, a loved one. And are we making some strides to get anywhere when it comes to curing cancer or handling things? Or is it getting better? Can you give us some ray of hope there?
3: Overall, since the 1980s, there has been a dramatic reduction in cancer incidence and deaths, primarily because of healthy lifestyle choices we made over the years. Prime among that is the reduction in smoking.
0: Right, yes.
3: Limiting our alcohol consumption, then improving the diet that we have. Those are factors that result in 40 to 50% reduction in cancer care by itself. Those are important, making important lifestyle changes. Diet is important as well. Eating lean, processed meats, avoiding the processed sugary stuff, and staying on a healthy diet is important. And, you know, diet and exercise are important things these days. We know that can not only prevent cancer, but if you got cancer, potentially reduce the risk of the cancer coming back. So all these are important lifestyle choices that can first reduce the risk of you getting cancer. The second thing is knowing your family history and going for your screenings on a regular basis. That means keeping up with your history and keeping up with your primary care visits so that you can get your screenings done on time. And screenings as well, if we do find cancer at an earlier stage, obviously treatment is better and survival is better.
0: I know people are sort of scared sometimes to do that, but as you said, the earlier the better, the sooner the better, the quicker we can catch things, that we can help deal with those.
3: That is correct. My Michigan Health provides all that care very close to home. All the therapists, the genetic counselors, the oncology nurses, and the entire spectrum of care. We have over 60 providers in this area that can provide you with all that resource. You don't need to go more than 50 miles to get a provider that comfortable and can deal with your problem. So everything is available closer to home.
0: That's
3: these
0: wonderful.
3: Days.
0: That's wonderful to hear. Now, you guys will be part of the game on Saturday night, and that you will be doing some fundraising and things like that.
3: There will be some funds allocated, obviously, for important diagnostic equipment.
0: Okay.
3: Most of it will be improving services and access to care across My Michigan Health and getting you to the providers that you need to see. That will be where most of the funds that come from that is in cancer detection, prevention, and some part of it this towards treatment and management.
0: Okay, wonderful. Thank you so much for being here this morning, Dr. Sequeira. And we'll see you on Saturday night at the game. All right, 7:05 for the start. And we've got a 4-pack of tickets. Can we give those away right now, Dylan?
1: Let's do it.
0: All right, caller number 10 right now at 989-409-9696. All right, let's go Spirit. 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

0: 96.1 WHNN 80s, 90s. And now, Rachel, get us in the morning. I've got Megan and Kai on the line for Saginaw Spirit tickets. And Kai wanted to talk to me. Kai, what grade are you in?
1: Fourth.
0: You're in fourth grade?
1: Mm-hmm.
0: Oh, my goodness. I have a fourth grader, too.
1: Nice.
0: Yeah, he's a little guy. He's in fourth grade. He's nine. How old are you?
1: Nine.
0: Same? Oh, my goodness. That's so crazy. All right. Would you want to go to the Spirit game on Saturday?
1: Yes.
0: Okay. You can go. You and Mom get to go. I'm going to have four tickets for you, okay?
1: Yay.
2: Thank you.
0: You're welcome. Hey, where are you guys calling from today?
1: Second awesome.
0: Okay, cool. All right. What's your name?
1: Kai.
0: I got you. All right. Let me talk to your mom for real quick, and then you can go to the Spirit game, okay?
2: Hey, thanks, Rachel. Sorry. They're big fans, and we're always listening in the morning.
0: Oh, that was cute. It's a family affair, and they get to go to the Spirit game Saturday night. Have a great time, you guys. And thanks for listening. Yeah, you better get to school. 96.1 WHNN, 80s, 90s, and now.

WHNN, 80s, 90s, and now. There's a guy who's a bad dude. He's known, though, as the crossword bandit. So apparently he's a smart criminal. But he would order beers, leave without paying for them, and his trademark would be that he'd leave the crossword puzzle behind, so they'd assume he was coming back. It's kind of brilliant, right?

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2: This is meteorologist Kevin Goff. Look for some increase in cloud cover today with high temperatures from the mid to upper 60s. Overnight, mostly clear, much milder, down to the mid 50s, and mostly sunny on Wednesday, much warmer with highs in the mid 70s. A little cooler as we head on into Thursday, still with a lot of sunshine.
3: 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All right, we made it past the frost. We're at 37 in Flint, 41 in the Tri-Cities. And as you're out and about today, keep an eye out for our giant purple 96-1 van. Scott's going to be out with a $50 gas card as he fuels it forward with our friends at Forward Convenience Stores. So be watching for him. You can use that at the gas station, but you can also, you know, buy snacks and things at their stores with that. All right, coming up, Celebrity 60s on the way. And cannot believe they're going to try to do this. The Bachelor is actually going to find a guy who's really looking for love, not an actual influencer. So that'll be a new development. Plus, Robin Williams' son speaking out about his dad. More on that coming up next. 96.1 WHNM.
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0: WHNN says, got a minute? 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
1: Well, if you love scary movies, which so many people do, there's a bunch of horror movies that are streaming for free on Tubi. Texas Chainsaw Massacre. There's a show called Black Christmas. There's Sleepy Hollow. So some of these actually really decent, movies are screening for free. The Addams Family, Addams Family Values. Let's see, Son of Dracula. I mean, I don't know. I don't know which ones are good because I don't really like them that much. But if you like them, you can watch them for free right now. Robin Williams' son, Zach, thinks his dad was close to finding something that would help him experience some relief in the days, weeks, or months before he passed away from suicide in 2014. We don't know what it was, but he said that was hard for me because I don't think he was far off from finding something that would have felt like it was more helpful for him. So, a sad situation all around. A source, this is shocking news, says that the producers of The Bachelor are actually trying to find a guy for the next installment who's looking for love. Isn't that sort of the premise of the whole show? Yeah. Rather than trying to become an influencer. No word if that'll also apply to the women. You know, that's what the whole premise of the show was from way back when. We'll see if it happens. Hey, good news, Aerosmith fans. They might be coming back. They played their last live show in 2023 and said they were done. They're retiring. They're off the road. But now they might have a couple shows coming to the Hollywood Bowl. So we'll know more about that a little bit later today. Dancing with the Stars, 8 o'clock on ABC. Mariah Carey night tonight. And they don't have to dance to All I Want for Christmas Is You. They got to pick a different Mariah song. So that'll be fun. And that's your 60.
2: It's time to rise and shine.
0: Thanks for waking up with Rachel Geddes in the morning.
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96.1 WHNN, 80s, 90s. And now Rachel Geddes in the morning. A couple birthdays today. Gwen, our pal from Midland County Pit Stop, she's celebrating a birthday today. Congratulations. Happy birthday. 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
11: Well, we see increasing cloud cover today. I choose to look at it as partly sunny. Our high in the mid to upper 60s. Then tonight, low in the mid 50s, clear through the overnight. Tomorrow, some sunshine going up to the mid 70s. On Thursday, cooler with some sunshine. All right, we've thawed out from this morning, but we're only at 44 in Flint and 41 in the Tri-Cities.

80s, 90s, and now Rachel Geddes in the morning. Well, Eric Gila passed away. And for anybody that grew up in this area and knew him from TV5 and from his radio career, it's kind of a sad day thinking about him. I've been watching some of the clips going back on YouTube from NEM's website, and it's just a time capsule of Saginaw, and it is so cool. I encourage you to do that. And good to hear Eric's voice again. Sounds wonderful. 96.1.

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Music variety. Nobody does it better. Oh, yeah.

0: 96.1 WHNN, 80s, 90s, and now. Rachel Geddes in the morning getting ready to wrap things up for the day. But, hey, we had a beautiful sunrise out there this morning. We've got some soccer games going on tonight. I'm looking forward to an exciting day here. And got Rachel's mom ran off my chest about, you know, the grass is torn up. The yard is a mess in the back. But the kids have been outside. They're not on screens. They're outside playing all summer. And hopefully the grass will grow again next summer. Fingers crossed. All right. Well, I'm going to leave you with Kim St. James. She'll be in next, and she'll have another keyword right around 11 o'clock for our Dreams Resort trips. And keep an eye out for Scott today as he fuels it forward with Forward Convenience Stores and that $50 gift card. He'll be out and about looking for you. All right, I'll talk to you tomorrow.
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96.1 WHNN. Good morning. I'm Kim St. James. Going to be another nice, pleasant day today. Partly sunny. We'll see temps in the mid-60s. Even warmer tomorrow in the mid-70s. Yeah, I'm here for it. Christine.

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0: 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John Marenka.
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6: The Storm Alert forecast from ABC 12, partly sunny today. We'll see a high of 68. A few clouds overnight tonight, lows in the mid-50s, and then lots of sunshine for your Wednesday. Warmer, we'll see highs in the

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Scott Stein is going to be out and about today with a $50 gas card. Could be you that gets that card. Watch out for Scott Stein sometime this morning. Fuel It Forward with Forward's Convenience Store, 96.1 WHNN.

0: 96.1 WHNN, 80s, 90s, and out. Home to Rachel Geddes in the morning. I'm Kim St. James. All right, you know those little tiny annoyances that you could fix quickly, easily, but no one's done it yet. What is one of those that bothers you? For me, it would be like cereal bags. They need those little zipper closers, right? Why haven't they done that yet? I don't know. It's a simple idea. It would be easy to do, and it would save a lot of frustration on the rest of us, right? Trying to open a stupid cereal box, open those bags, right, without the cereal flying everywhere. Or maybe, too, when you're trying to get a toy out of a box, boy, they zip tie it and glue it and tape it down. It's so hard to get a toy out of its packaging. Anyway, let us know. I put it up on Facebook. Let us know what, if you could permanently fix one tiny annoyance, what would it be? Let us know on our Facebook page, 96.1 WHNN. All right, coming up at the top of the hour, I've got that next keyword in our dreams resort vacation. Make sure to text it in. Your chance to win that vacation to Mexico today. Someone's going to win it. Could be you. It's 96.1 WHNN.
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2: 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All inclusive. 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

One more time for that keyword, VISTA, V-I-S-T-A. Text that to the number 95819. We're going to give that Dreams Resort vacation to Mexico away today. And you could win it, VISTA to 95819. Again, it's all-inclusive, a trip for four to a Dreams Resort in Mexico. You could be going. Again, VISTA to 95819. The next keyword coming up today at 2. Come on.

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forecast from ABC 12. We're going to see dry, nice weather over the next few days. Partly sunny today. We'll see a high of 68. Just a few clouds overnight tonight, a low of 55. And warm and sunny for your Wednesday with a high of 70.

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96.1 WHNN. Hey, it's Kim St. James. What is your job title? Are you a social media influencer? Do you think that's a real job, a legit career? About a third of us believe that it is. 52%, however, do not believe that being a social media influencer qualifies as a legitimate career. And would parents want their kids to kind of major in social media influencing? No, 33% said no. Although, if you can make some good money, some people do. Others, it's just an eye roll, isn't it, when they say they're a social media influencer. Aha. Uh-huh.

0: Lisa Now and home to Rachel Geddes in the morning. Kim St. James, speaking of the 80s, the Historical Museum of Bay County, they are looking for some 80s stuff, some things from the 80s. Do you have anything that they could borrow? They're going to have a temporary exhibit. It's going to start next month, run through May. That's really cool. So if you have something that fits the 80s, send it to them. Maybe some cassettes. I've got some leg warmers, actually, that I could send them. Maybe a really cool Pac-Man game, right? One of those old school Pac-Man games. Anyway, yeah, an 80s. Back to the 80s temporary exhibit they're putting together. Again, it's going to run next month, November through May. And, so if you have something, loan it to them. They'll give it back. They'll return it. They're looking for those items through the 23rd of this month. So if you got something, contact them. That's going to be a really cool exhibit. Back to the 80s. Temporary exhibit there at the Historical Museum of Bay County. All right, let's have some fun with the 80s. How about the music from the 80s? I've got it for you. The All 80s Lunch coming up here on 96.1 WHNN.
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Kim St. James. All right, I told you this Michael McDonald story last week, and I'm sure you've heard of it since. But he has a long-lost son. Him and his girlfriend gave up a baby boy when they were just 14 years old. Probably a good idea, right, for adoption. Anyway, this gentleman, who happens to be named Michael as well, he had a half-brother he didn't know he had, found him through 23andMe, and then, anyway, connected with Michael McDonald, talked to him on the phone, didn't really know who he was, and he's like, hey, we're going to be in the St. Louis area in a couple months, we can meet up then. And then it dawned on him, he's like, are you Michael McDonald? He's like, I'm afraid I am. Anyway, it's a great story, so great that they found each other. He even has grandkids now he didn't know he had. Michael McDonald from 1982 on the All Ladies Lunch.

0: H&N congratulates another winner of a four-person trip to an all-inclusive dreams resort in Mexico. Julie Clary.
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7: The Storm Alert forecast from ABC 12, partly sunny today. We'll see a high of 68. A few clouds overnight tonight, lows in the mid-50s, and then lots of sunshine for your Wednesday. Warmer, we'll see highs in the mid-70s.
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John Mellencamp, all 80s lunch, 96.1 WHNN. I'm Kim St. James with the 6 degrees of separation with Madonna. I actually hung out in her childhood home. Never met her, but my sister-in-law worked for her stepmom who ran a daycare out of their home, and I helped her out one day. Yeah, so that's my Madonna story. From 1983 off of her self-titled debut album, Holiday, Madonna on the All 80s Lunch.

0: Genesis, wrapping up the All 80s Lunch here on 96.1 WHNN. I'm Kim St. James on this Taco Tuesday. Actually, today happens to be National Taco Tuesday, so it's an official day today, which means you're going to find deals on tacos pretty much everywhere you go. Yep, some good deals on tacos at pretty much all taco places and restaurants today. So get yourself some tacos for lunch. Maybe you want some for dinner tonight. Is it going to be a hard taco? Is it going to be a soft shell taco? It's weird because 53% of Americans prefer the soft taco shells. So they slightly beat out those hard taco shells. How about you? Do you prefer soft or hard? I like them both. Does it really matter? Depends on exactly how I'm eating a taco or what I'm eating, what particular meat, you know, if it's a chicken. I guess that would really be a fajita, wouldn't it? But yeah, I'll take either. Just make sure it has extra cheese. Happy National Taco Tuesday. Adele for you still to come. It's 96.1 WHNN.
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Good to see Adam Levine back on The Voice, 96.1 WHNN. And hey, it's Kim St. James. Yeah, I catch an episode here or there. And yeah, it looks like he's having a good time. Once again, making good friends with a country artist this time around. It's Riley Green. You got Queen Latifah on there. And of course, Kelly Clarkson.

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0: 96.1 WHNN 80s. 90s. And now on home to Rachel Geddes in the morning. I'm Kim St. James. Asked earlier on Facebook if you could permanently fix one tiny annoyance. What would it be? That tiny annoyance for me is cereal bags, right? They're the harder, so hard to open, and you've got to grip them really hard, and by the time you pull them open, the cereal goes flying everywhere. Why don't they just make them like a Ziploc, right? Why can't they just put those little zipper closures on there? I don't get it. How about you? Let us know on our Facebook. We've got some good answers on there so far, but keep it going. Let us know on our Facebook page, 96.1 WHNN. All right, Scott Stein coming into the top of the hour to get you through the rest of your workday. Two more keywords today in our Dreams Resort Vacation to Mexico all-inclusive. Once again, we're giving away that vacation today, every weekday. Someone's going to win. It's a trip for four, all-inclusive Dreams Resort in Mexico. And there's several Dreams Resorts, and you can choose which one you want to go to. How exciting and how fun is this going to be? All right, listen up for those keywords. Two more today at 2 p.m. and again at 5 p.m. Just text them in to get yourself in the running. Of course, details at WHNN.com. Have a great afternoon. Rachel Geddes
1: in the morning. Coming up on the next Rachel Geddes in the morning.
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1: I hate to bring up politics, but have you seen the latest on Abdul?
2: Abdul El-Sayed? That guy is pretty, I don't know, extreme, wouldn't you say?
1: I mean, I knew he was liberal, but now I saw he wants 4,000 criminals released from jail.
2: 4,000 criminals? What kind?
1: Oh, people in jail for murder. Rapists. You know, criminals.
2: Are you sure?
1: It was in Abdul El-Sayed's campaign platform. He put it in writing.
2: Wait, I need to look it up.
1: Read it. I have it right here. El-Sayed said reducing prison population is, quote, essential.
2: He put that in writing? I think keeping criminals in jail is essential.
1: El-Sayed has a lot of dangerous ideas.
2: I mean, I could vote for a Democrat, but Abdul El-Sayed seems like a different kind of Democrat.
1: Seriously, different and dangerous.
2: Abdul El-Sayed, too dangerous for the U.S. Senate.
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saddened to hear the passing of Eric Jaila, legendary TV personality. He was on radio a lot, too. Most infamous from his days at TV5. No ego. He was just very chill, which is kind of unusual for a TV person. Rest in peace, Eric.

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0: 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Hi, it's Kim St. James. 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

National Taco Day here on Taco Tuesday. 2% of the population says they have never tasted a taco. The other 98%, we know what a big deal Taco Tuesdays are, right? We sure do. Matchbox 20, this is Unwell, part of 30 Minutes Commercial Free.

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1: Some spotty sunshine for the afternoon. A blue sky even here and there, but a few clouds mixed in as well. It'll be a nice drive home. Overnight tonight, partly cloudy and 48. The day tomorrow, mix of sun and clouds. Very mild, 75. Thursday, sunshine. And we'll step back and

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0: things that I've got.
1: So this next song reminds me of a meme that I saw the other day on Facebook. It was, I have a noisy dishwasher. What can I do about it? I've tried candy, I've tried flowers, I've tried wine, but she's still complaining. Don't kill me. Kill the Facebook meme. Anyway, here's Red Red Wine. 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

0: That is Vanessa Carlton, 1,000 miles, 96.1 WHNN. Hopefully you don't have 1,000 miles to drive this afternoon heading home. 30 minutes commercial free. 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
2: 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At 7:45, it's a What's Up with That Wednesday, the weirdest, wackiest news of the week. 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

So Tom Hanks has that new movie out. It's called Digger. It cost $280 million to make. It made a paltry $8 million this past weekend, which was its opening weekend. So there are critics are already saying it's going to be a bomb. But Tom was quoted the other day as saying, I don't make movies for opening weekend. I make movies to last. And very similar to putting a pretty pink ribbon on a pig. It's still a pig.

Wayne Lay Hughes in Texas, 96.1 WHN. And I mentioned that new movie a few minutes ago called Digger. By mistake, I said Tom Hanks. It's Tom Cruise who stars in Digger. Even though, come to think of it, I think Tom Hanks would have been a better choice for that role, maybe. I don't know. Here's Rick Springfield.

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15: Tonight will bring us partly cloudy skies. Not quite as chilly as last night. 48 the low, so no frost or freeze warnings or alerts in effect for the overnight. Beautiful day tomorrow. Mix of sun and clouds. 75. And then Thursday, still mostly sunny, but a little cooler back into the 60s. High about 66.

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2: 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Next keyword at 8 tomorrow morning on a brand new trip with Rachel Geddes, WHNN.

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96.1 WHNN. I don't know. Would you call this a bit of Indian summer that we've been having with these mild temperatures? I mean, 75 tomorrow, upper 60s on Thursday, 69 Friday, 75 on Saturday. I don't know if it's Indian summer. I'll take it. REM on 96.1 WHNN.

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about time to go eat some tacos here on National Taco Day. Nice how it falls on Taco Tuesday, right? Anyway, Scott Stein, have a great night. We'll see you tomorrow afternoon on the Workday Wrap-Up. Right now, I'll leave you with 30 minutes commercial-free and TLC. This is No Scrubs.

0: 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John Marenka.
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Rachel Geddes, Kim St. James, and Scott Stein have a combined 75 years of entertaining on the radio right here in mid-Michigan, which is amazing because they don't look a day over 30. 96.1 WHNN.

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0: H&N congratulates another winner of a four-person trip to an all-inclusive dreams resort in Mexico. Julie Clary.
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